0: for the pop is the equivalent of the top 50 in the année 80.
1: Yeah, with Marco Esca. Yeah.
0: With Marco Esca. Hello, Petit Claude. Hello, with Claude. C'est ça?
1: Yeah, that's it. Yeah.
0: That's it. All right. Have you the CD of the three premiers of the
1: Pierce Brosnan of course.
0: England? Okay. Now, ladies and gentlemen, numero three of the classement of the top of the pop in England and in France of 1 mois. Okay, Vanessa, you top of the button of the lecture.
1: Okay, here we go.
0: Here we go. It's Achier.
1: Do you know it?
0: No, but it's Achier.
1: It's Achier, you
0: yes.
1: think?
0: What is the name of the star?
1: The name is 911.
0: 911,
1: yes. Yes, the name of the group.
0: Yes,
1: and
0: I
1: the,
0: know.
1: The title is Private Number.
0: Private Number?
1: Yeah.
0: Has, it's, d'accord, the artist is 911, 911.
1: Yeah, and you don't like it?
0: No, I prefer the Porsche 911.
1: Yeah, that's better, yeah.
0: Numéro 3, it's a carton in England?
1: Yeah, it's beginning to be a carton in
0: England. It's beginning, d'accord. Beginning, bien sûr, ça veut dire que c'est la fin du début, hein. C'est-à-dire que ça
1: voilà.
0: commence. Hein,
1: c'est la fin du début du commencement.
0: C'est la fin du début du commencement. Attention, the number, my ladies and gentlemen, now, on direct live to England, Vanessa, you put the CD and you push on the button of the play for the numéro 2 of the top of the pop.
1: I push the button.
0: Okay.
1: I push.
0: You push the button. It's Pondo Ballet.

0: don't know it.
1: Yes, know it's, it's a medley to resemble to a little Bon Jovi, a little Boys to Men, a little Boyzone.
0: Yeah, but it's always the same. It's Westlife.
1: It's Westlife, the producer, Boyzone.
0: Yeah, it's the same. Yeah,
1: it's a threesome times. It's in the trois premiers. Hein?
0: It's
1: a big carton, yeah, in England.
0: Two big cartons.
1: But it's seulement the number two.
0: Yes.
1: Now, ladies and gentlemen, in direct live to England, you have the number one to the classement, to the vente in the supermarket in England and the Fnac and Virgin in England and other pays. Now the number one. Push on the button of the play for the number one.
0: Here is the number one.

to the world, look what we done. What about all the pains that you play, you only son? What about forever they fail, it's our time. What about all the dreams that you said what's your and mine? Did you ever stop to notice all the single dim for war? Did you ever stop to notice?